me like space in the spirit. The weekday is 5 stories high and the deafening difference is between hundreds straight down and you should get it tonight. Fresh cash, just imagine an impossible impression. Merchant mercy, message from morning to night. Hey, Mr. Brown, object to the old. You all turn the page, take a big huge pen and write your own intent. If somebody talks to your life, Bruce, now, don't be satisfied with a lie. Every time you say goodbye, you die a little. Don't make rules, don't retire. The pain for the page, on the left. On the other side, the old thing. Review.

We would like to dedicate the next song to a lot of people who cannot be with us this evening, who are thousands of miles away, and hope that the next time we play it in San Diego, that every damn one of them is going to be back.

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Please go away. Just leave me today. Over and over, I wish that you'd just go away. Just leave me today. Please leave me today. Nothing has changed, it just all feels exactly the same. We're back at it again. The same old thing.

All right, this is going to be the last one tonight, but before we do that, I would like to introduce you to Motorhead, okay? Because it might be your first time. On my right, ladies and gentlemen, mein Damen und Herren, on my right, on your left, playing guitar with Motorhead for 29 years, Philip Campbell. On the drums, the best drummer in the world, Mickey D.

0: And over there on the left, the one and only Mr. Lemmy. Kill Mister!
1: Thank you. Thank you very much. And we have a few special guests for this last song. So, you've been a fucking great audience tonight, Berlin. We thank you very much. We'll come and see you again. Don't forget us. We are fucking Motorhead. And we play rock and roll.
0: Hey, you motherfuckers in the seats, stand up. It's the last song. Get off your asses. 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You've got to go to work tomorrow, so you might as well get up, you know. That's better.

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Yeah. 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
1: 2-1, 2-1, 2-1, 2-1.
0: The throats, all the unsung promises I hope to catch to hear. 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
1: There may well be ways to catch the silence, as the words pour like honey from our mouths, as they yap and pour sweetness that rots our teeth and others' ears, and we weave gross lengths of nothings to try and to trap meaning into this world, so without meanings we slink into a mirror and see our lips forming a series of 100 rows of nothings. We must look into the mirror, see the self-same image englassed and blabbing away into eternity. From the mirror, small steps smudges and stains tell us of the myriad faces that wedge their faces till they might crack against the glass as they mouth that wide hopeless
0: soul.
1: It is impressed by the grace of Lord Nothing forever and ever into the structure. The smudges are inside the pain. No one shall know us, nor ever shall. And love, I believe, does not exist. 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
0: And so we fall under the hooves of all the pretty little horses. And we see clearly now the inmost light.

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1: These casualty figures were not as high as those expected.

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1: In 10 minutes, the Royal British
0: do everything you can. There's always a thing at the end of it. Go home, there's nobody there. Doors open. 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
1: No food.
0: Losing the breakfast.

0: Thank you. 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Well, this next song is an unaccompanied song, and it's a song all about a girl called Moya Vrinho, and they say that she broke a lot of men's hearts in Ireland many years ago.
1: Das ist richtig.